0: your EMS on QR requested priority 1 to 155 North Main Street for a 60-year-old female having a seizure. Again, Van Buren EMS on QR requested priority 1 to 155 North Main Street for a 60-year-old female having a seizure. Advise and clear, Central Skirt 2010.
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0: Patient is breathing with snoring respirations.
1: That's fine.

EMS requested for a priority two transfer from Bronson Lakeview to Beacon, Kalamazoo for an 84-year-old female with fluids running. Again, Van Buren EMS requested for a priority two transfer from Bronson Lakeview to Beacon, Kalamazoo. 84-year-old female with fluids running. Advise the clear, such as clear at 2045.

Spirit EMS, 512 respond, party 2 to 58907 Blue Sim Circle. Can be for unknown age male that's altered. PD is on scene. Again, Vampire EMS, 512.

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1: 10 out.
0: Clear.

0: EMS request in the village of Paw Paw Prairie, 3111 Ampey Road at Baymont Inn & Suites in the lobby for an 81-year-old male having side pain. Again, Van Buren EMS request at Priority 3 to Baymont Inn & Suites, 111 Ampey Road for an 81-year-old male having side pain. Advise and clear, Central Clear, 2129.
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0: South Haven AMS, respond 31 to Sunny Brook RV Resort, 68300, 10 380, going to be lot 84. For a 72-year-old female, conscious of breathing, has fallen and cut her hand. The bleeding is serious. She is responding normally. Again, correction, South Haven EMS, respond 31 to 68300, County Road 388, lot 84, to Sunnybrook RV Resort. For a 72-year-old female, conscious and breathing, but she's fallen and cut her hand. She's no longer on the floor. Five is clear. Central's clear at 2141.
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0: Dispatcher from 81, now we're clear of the last. We were at the Lakeview Hospital with one, priority 2. We're at the Lakeview Hospital, priority 2 with 1.
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EMS Hartford Rescue respond prior to 3 to 215 South Wendell Avenue, permit 110. PD's on scene with an 82-year-old female requesting her to be checked out. Again, Van Buren EMS Hartford Rescue respond prior to 3 to 215 South Wendell Avenue, permit 110. Can be for an 82-year-old female requesting her to be checked out. PD will be on scene at Bison Clare Central Square, 2231. Clear 2232.

EMS, respond 31 to the Hampton Inn, 4299 Cecilia Drive, room 321, for a 54-year-old female, conscious and breathing, is having chest pain and nausea. She is responding and breathing normally. Again, South Haven EMS, respond 31 to 4299 Cecilia Drive, room 321 at the Hampton Inn, for a 54-year-old female, conscious and breathing, has chest pain and nausea, advise and clear, central clear, 2238.

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0: 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Be around to Lakeland St. Joe with one party. Two, the route to Lakeland St. Joe party. 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
1: Clear. Houston Mobile Fire and Life EMS, please respond to an unknown iPhone crash at 2800 104th Ave, 2800 104th Ave in Trowbridge Township. Advisement clear on the page, Central's clear at 2341.

0: South Haven ambulance request is priority 1 to 778 North Shore Drive for an 89-year-old male, low O2 levels, difficulty breathing, and altered. Again, South Haven ambulance requested priority 1 to 778 North Shore Drive, 89-year-old male, low O2 levels, and altered. Advise and clear, central clear at 2359.
1: Coming County 2359.

0: have an EMS and fire response for a motorcycle wreck, Blue Star Memorial Highway and North Shore Drive North. Going to be for possible pursuit that ended in a bike crashing out. Unknown patient information. Again, South Haven Fire and EMS respond to Blue Star Memorial and North Shore Drive North for a motorcycle wreck, possible from a pursuit that crashed out. Advise and clear. Central's clear at 43 minutes.
1: 2200 clear. Station's covered.
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0: Clear, rescue 1-0.
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2: Calling out a still alarm for a motorcycle accident at Blue Star at North Shore Drive North, possible motorcycle accident nearby.
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EMS 1QR, respond priority 3 to 517-8160-BAB. Going to be for a 70-year-old female, constant breathing, having stomach pain. Again, Van Buren EMS, Lawrence QR, respond priority 3 to 517-8160-BAB. For a 70-year-old female, constant breathing, having stomach pain, advise and clear, central clear at 106.

0: Elgin Dispatch from Stage 154. All stage units be cleared to North Shore. 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

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Again, covert EMS, respond priority one to the PD lobby, 338-05-M140 for a 61-year-old male with chest pain. Advise them clear, central's clear at 138.

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clear up. He requested a stage in the area of 19420 47th Street for a 49-year-old female attempted overdose, intentional. Again, Columbia Rescue requested stage in the area of 19420 47th Street for a 49-year-old female intentional overdose. She's alert at this time. We have PD in route first. Advise and clear, stop to clear 243.

EMS. Freddie's here transferred from Brussels. Lake View. Going to Brussels downtown for an 82-year-old female with a cardiac monitor, IV meds, and fluids. Again, Van Buren EMS. Freddie's here transferred from Brussels. Lake View. Going to Brussels downtown for an 82-year-old female, cardiac monitor, and IV meds and fluids. Advise them clear. Symptoms clear at 257.

Spirit EMS, 91QR, respond 31 to a Carver Street, heading out 652 and 38th Avenue. Going to be for a Toyota Tundra involved. There is going to be some injuries. Again, Van Buren EMS, 901QR, respond 31 to Canada 652 and 38th Avenue for Carver Street. Be one patient. Five and clear, central split at 301.

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1: 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Route to the vehicle versus tree can disregard. Again, any Madawan units that route to the vehicle versus tree can disregard. Central Square 314.

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0: approximate. Clear, approximate with the transfer, 330.

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0: 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Yikes. You could hire the guy your neighbor recommended, but I'm pretty sure that's just his cousin. Do we know if he's licensed, or does he just own a ladder?
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Respond priority 1 to 695, correction, 69159 M43. Going to be for a single vehicle rollover. Going to be for a Chevy Impala. Unknown injuries. Driver is out walking and talking. Again, South Haven Fire response. South Haven Fire and EMS respond. Priority 1 to 69159 M43 for single vehicle rollover. One patient is out of the vehicle walking and talking. Advise and clear. Symptoms clear at 440.

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0: QRM Danbury Master Response, Toggle Priority 1 to County Road 358 and 28th Street for an unknown aged male who was a victim of assault and he's altered. It'll be in the roadway into this intersection. Again, Watton, QRM Danbury Master, Priority 1 response, County Road 358 and 28th Street for a 50-ish year old male who's a victim of an assault and he's altered. Advise him clear to clear 901.
1: Central Lawton 102, I'm in route. Do you have officers in route?
0: Confirm, you don't need to stage though. The person who assaulted him is no longer on scene.
1: Okay, clear. I'm in route.
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0: Columbia Rescue, respond pregnancy to stage 17651, County Road 215 for a suicidal male. Again, Columbia Rescue, pregnancy to stage 17651, County Road 215 for a suicidal male. Advise and clear, should clear at 1025.
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0: 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Per PD on scene, you can disregard. He's refusing EMS.
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0: South Haven EMS, South Haven EMS, respond priority 3 for medical in Casco Township, 163 74th Street, 163 74th Street. Priority 3 medical for a 82-year-old male, suffered a fall. Advising clear on the page, central's clear at 1137.
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10, hear an EMS go in service for priority 2 at Miller Court Apartments, 205 Miller Street, correction, Miller Court, apartment 504, for a 78-year-old female who is bleeding from her leg and is unable to get it to stop. This was called in by the medical alarm company. Again, Van Buren's EMS go in service for priority 2 at Miller Court Apartments, 205 Miller Court, apartment 504. For a 78-year-old female bleeding from her leg, unable to get it to stop, called in by the medical alarm company, advised and clear, since it was clear at 1207.

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1: Five on scene at 1213.

Bear and EMS. Your respond to Almena Township to the address of 30897 County Road 653. Priority one for a 79-year-old male found on the floor, is breathing altered. Again, Xavier and EMS, respond priority one in Almena Township to the address of 30897 County Road 653. 79-year-old male found on the floor, is breathing altered. Advise and clear, Central's clear at 1225.

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0: Hartford Rescue, Van Buren EMS, go in service priority 1 in Hartford to the address of 215 South Wendell Avenue, apartment 315. Going to be for a 72-year-old female having chest pain. Again, Hartford Rescue, Van Buren EMS, respond priority 1 in Hartford to the address of 215 South Wendell Ave, apartment 315. For a 72-year-old female complaining of chest pain. Advise them clear, Central's clear, 1246.
1: 19.
0: Nice. At 1246.
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0: 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Right now, priority 2.
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Mass to respond. Gurney 1 to Teapot East at 30163 Red Arrow Highway in Antwerp Township. It'll be for a 30-year-old male with chest pain. Again, being Brandy Mass, so Gurney 1 response to Teapot East at 30163 Red Arrow Highway in Antwerp Township. 30-year-old male with chest pain. Advise and clear to clear at 1305.

0: 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We'll be clear last returning.
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and Rescue, Van Buren EMS. Respond priority 1 in Elmina Township to the address of 37080 22nd Street. This will be in fire lane 2-22 for a 68-year-old female, difficulty breathing, is slurring speech, does have stroke history. Again, Meadow and Rescue, Van Buren EMS. Respond priority 1 in Elmina Township to the address of 37080 22nd Street. It's going to be in fire lane 2-22, 68-year-old female, difficulty breathing, slurring speech, does have stroke history. Advise and clear, Central Square, 1310.

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0: 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Again, Van Buren EMS and Keeler Rescue go in service for a priority 2 at the address of 67110 95th Avenue, Keeler Township, for a GPS medical pendant activation, no contact made. Advise when clear. Central's clear at 1318.
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0: Steven did call in, says he is all good. You guys can disregard.
1: 10-4. 10-8.
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0: I did receive a call from Steven. He said he's 10-4. You guys can disregard.
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0: Bobby Arnie MS. 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Again, Bobby Arnie MS. You requested priority to transfer from Lakeview going to Bronson Methodist for a 28-year-old male with IV antibiotics running. Buzz and clear, census clear, 1414.
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Decatur Fire, respond in Decatur Township to 7300139th Street. Caller smells burning motor oil, has seen some smoke. Again, Decatur Fire, respond in Decatur Township to 7300139th Street. Caller smells possible burning motor oil, has seen some smoke. Advise on clear, Central Square, 1519. En route. Caller does live in the area. She has mentioned yelling. Do you want PD?

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0: Washington. Ambulance responds. 41 to Pilgrim Haven, 18th Avenue, 77th Street, for a 57-year-old male who fell on the beach, hit his head on the rocks. They will be on the beach down the path to the water line. Repeating for South Haven Ambulance Response, Party 1, Pilgrim Haven, 18th Avenue, 77th Street. So we on the actual beach. It's a 57-year-old male fell on the rocks, hit his head. 5 Sinclair, Central Square, 1621.
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0: Clear, still on response, 81 called in, 1621.

0: Van Buren Central, 2213's in route.
1: South Haven 2090 Solarm, 77th Street and 18th Avenue at Pilgrim Haven. I have a 77-year-old male who fell and on the rocks and hit his head. Again, South Haven, Tony and Ellie, Stillarm, 77th Street and 18th Avenue, Pilgrim Haven. A 77-year-old male fell on the rocks and injured his head. Still need three.

0: Saint-Burn Central. 2213 will be on scene. 123 will be establishing command. 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
1: Saint-Burn 213 on scene, switching to chase fire ground at 1613.

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0: 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Again, Culvert, standby for South Haven coverage area at 1632.
1: 1900 is clear.
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1: Slow down, non-emergency.
0: You're still digital. Are you advising all incoming units can slow down?
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0: says any further units left, can you make it visible?
1: Pilgrim Haven, you can disregard. Repeating, any units. Any units not on scene at Pilgrim Haven can disregard. Central is clear. 1637.

to respond priority 2 in stage in the area of 36766 64th Ave in Pawpaw Township for a 26-year-old female suicidal. Again, Van Buren EMS, respond priority 2 in stage in the area of 36766 64th Ave in Pawpaw Township. It's going to be for a 26-year-old female feeling suicidal. Advise and clear Central Square 1642.

0: Allegan Central for South Haven EMS, go in service priority 3, 7175 Beechwood Ave, 7175 Beechwood Ave, priority 3 for a 34-year-old female complaining of vomiting. Advise when you're clear, Central's clear, 1648.
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2: 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I'll be
1: Templar, I've got Ron here. So we're going to take off in 14.
2: Okay, Templar. Van Buren just said 2213.
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2: South Haven from 104, you'll just need to call in 1.
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1: 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Allegan Central, 2214 is en route to Beechwood.
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Baltimore Rescue, Van Buren EMS. Respond priority 1 to 8 North Center Street in Bangor. It's going to be for a 61-year-old female, difficulty breathing. She does have COPD. Again, Bangor Rescue, Van Buren EMS. Respond priority 1 to 8 North Center Street in Bangor. 61-year-old female, difficulty breathing, does have COPD. Advise them clear, Central's clear at 1653.

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Lawton QR, Vampire and AMS, respond priority 1 in Lawton to 208 Durkee Street. For an 8-year-old male, not responding normally, not breathing normally. Again, Vampire and AMS, Lawton QR, respond in Lawton priority 1 to 208 Durkee Street. For an 80-year-old male, not responding normally, not breathing normally. Advise them clear, central's clear, 1712.

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0: 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We'll be investigating. All units switch to Shade Fire Ground upon arrival.
1: On scene, establishing command and investigating. All units switch to Shade Fire Ground upon arrival.

additional fire units en route to Clinton Street can switch to Shays Fire Ground upon arrival. Again, any additional fire units can switch to Shays Fire Ground upon arrival. Center's clear, 1819.

0: Tamburan Central, command. 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Fire's been extinguished. Currently on a propane tank that's leaking right now.
1: Fire extinguished, working on propane tank leak.

us. He requested party 3 to Bronson Commons, 23332, Red Arrow. It's going to be room 326 on center court for a 79-year-old male complaining of increased swelling in his groin. Again, Van Grunemus, he requested party 3 to Bronson Commons, 23332, Red Arrow. Room 326 on center court for a 79-year-old male with increased swelling in his groin. Guys, and clear, section clear, 1833.

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0: one slipped and fell. She's alert, breathing normally, still on the ground. Again, Van Buren and Muscular Rescue, you requested Priority 3 in Keeler Township, address 66818 North Drive, for a 97-year-old female who slipped and fell. She is alert, breathing normally, still on the floor. Advising clear, sun is clear, 1913.
1: Central
0: 816, clear of Bronson. 816 out of Bronson, 1913.

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